The tracks in the world, this is one that probably nobody expected Blaster Jacks to get their hands on. They've taken one of the most recognizable songs of all time and given it that Blaster Jacks treatment. It's My Heart Will Go On.

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0: 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Put them up, put them up.
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0: What?
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0: Let's look at how we feeling. 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
1: C'est le Touquet Music Beach Festival
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tonight. Don't let these old motherfuckers tell you it's something.

work, work, work, work, work, work, work, work, work, work, work, work, work, work, work, work, work, work, work, work, work, work, work, work, work, work, work, work, work, work, work, work, work, work, work, work, work, work, work, work, work, work, work, work, work, work, work, work, work, work, work, work, work, work, work, work, work, work, work, work, work, work, work, work, work, work, work, work, work, work, work, work, work, work, work, work, work, work, work, work, work, work, work, work, work, work, work, work, work, work, work, work, work, work, work, work, work, work, work, work, work, work, work, work, work, work, work, work, work, work, work, work, work, work, work, work, work, work, work, work, work, work, work, work, work, work, work, work, work, work, work, work, work, work, work, work, work, work, work, work, work, work, work, work, work, work, work, work, work, work, work, work, work, work, work, work, work, work, work, work, work, work, work, work, work, work, work, work, work, work, work, work, work, work, work, work, work, work, work, work, work, work, work, work, work, work, work, work, work,